say, but I'm tired. I've been walking all day. She said, that don't confront me. Long as I get my money next Friday. Now next Friday I come out in the rain, and out the door I went.

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0: Danke, Johannes. Thank you. Danke.
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1: Peach Boys and the Bebox Boys and the Beastie Boys. So we thought we'd become the Pet Shop Boys.
2: Wow! The Pet Shop Boys.

affect your voice and saying how much is that dog in the window. And we were going to New York to record, and there were lots of groups like the Peach Boys and the Beatbox Boys and the Beastie Boys. So we thought we'd become the Pet Shop Boys.